the ultimate noughties anthem on Absolute Radio. The number one song, as voted for by you, was actually one of my choices too. You voted for Amy Winehouse's Back to Black as the ultimate noughties anthem. And you know what? Good choice. I can always have faith in you. You've got great taste in music, but I guess that's why you listen to this station, eh? Here's Sam Fender.

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Foo Fighters and These Days on Absolute Radio, where real music matters. It was Glastonbury that mattered to many first thing this morning. 9 o'clock this morning, tickets for Glastonbury 2027 went on sale. That was at 9 o'clock this morning. 9:42 and no tickets left. We go again next year, say many. Well done to you if you got them. Good luck for next year. Now, when it all starts again, if you didn't. George Harrison playing after the Cardigans and My Favourite Game on Absolute Radio.

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That's James with Tomorrow, another record that I play in pretty much every DJ set that I do these days. Right, time for some Falls. This is Mountain at My Gates. This is massive.

That is The Foos and Monkey Wrench. This is Absolute Radio, where real music matters on a Monday morning. We are in the early hours. It is Shep here, Prince and Purple Rain to play very soon. And if you haven't managed to get your tickets to Absolute Radio live right now, but finally you have got a little bit of quiet after the weekends, then now's the time to do it, really. The London Palladium is the venue. The 15th of November is the date. And the lineup, oh, it's ridiculous. Jack D, Chris McCausland, Sarah Pascoe, Joel Dommett, Angela Barnes, Ian Sterling, Nabil Abdul Rashid, with John Richardson and Matt Ford as your returning hosts. All profits from ticket sales, they go to Prostate Cancer UK, the UK's most common cancer, affecting 1 in 8 men. And if you're a black man, your risk is almost double that. I reckon we can probably all think of somebody that prostate cancer has impacted in our life. It takes 5 minutes to buy your tickets. So like I said, if you've got 5 right now, I would go and do that. You can get them at absoluteradio.co.uk/tickets. And this is brand new music now from Fat Dog. It's called Call It What You Want. Absolute Radio.